0: Matthew. All my exes.
1: Friday morning, 7:25, Wake with Jake show. We'll do fun facts. 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I'll tell you how.
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0: Jake says thanks to all the safety personnel in the metro. 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

0: What time zone am I on? 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
1: It doesn't matter. 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
0: It's always on 5 in Margaritaville, come to think of it.
1: Yeah, I heard that.
0: You've been there, haven't you?
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day, Potts Farm was a place to go. 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
1: 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The catch Braxton Keith here at home at Criterion. He's playing on August 22nd.
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1: 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Megan Maroney's at BOK Center on August 15th. The catch Braxton Keith here at home at Criterion. He's playing on August 22nd.
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0: 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It's Bailey Zimmerman. 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
5: Hey, let's do it Friday morning. You guys want to?
6: Yes.
5: You know, next week, I mean, it's already started, but America 250, the celebrations are happening all over.
6: I already feel it in my bones.
7: Yankee Doodle, sweetheart.
5: Josh and I have been working on some things next week. He'll be hearing some patriotic music, celebrating 250 all week long.
8: A little teaser.
5: We're real excited.
7: I'm proud.
5: But there's a thing going on. What's the most American thing you've ever done?
7: I once skinned a cat falling out of a building like a bald eagle wearing some overalls.
8: You did not do that.
7: Drinking a Natty Light.
5: Here's some
6: I don't think you've ever had a Natty Light.
7: Incorrect.
5: Here's some things rolling around, and you guys can think about what you've done.
6: Good.
5: Just drove through three states without ever leaving the interstate.
7: That is American.
8: That is
5: uniquely American. Owned a cooler that cost more than your first car payment.
6: Wow.
7: Those Yeti coolers are serious.
5: They've
7: got to have them.
6: I still don't want to buy one.
7: Yeah.
5: Bought a riding lawnmower for a yard that barely needed one. That's
6: so true. So you can hold a beer.
5: This is me right here. Went to a monster truck show and thought, this is awesome.
6: Yeah.
7: Have you thought that?
5: I did, man. Connor and I used to do that when he was a kid.
6: That's
5: so
6: cute.
5: Much fun. Planned an entire vacation around a sporting event.
8: Oh, yeah.
7: A sporting event for your kid.
6: Mm-hmm. Oh, yeah.
7: Yeah.
6: That's the now.
7: Mm-hmm.
5: Purchased something from an infomercial at 2 a.m.
6: Yeah, this is me.
8: That's crazy.
6: My father-in-law.
7: Yeah.
8: Really?
7: He used to do stuff like that.
5: Now, this is fantastic. I took a road trip and judged every town by its gas station.
6: Yep.
8: Oh, yeah.
5: I do as well.
6: All the time.
5: Yeah. Had a garage fridge dedicated exclusively to drinks.
7: Amen.
6: Still do.
7: Amen.
5: Fired up the grill because the weather hit 60 degrees.
7: Mm-hmm. Amen.
8: That's grilling weather.
5: And measured distance in hours instead of miles.
6: Always.
5: About 3 hours away.
6: Always.
7: That's
8: funny.
7: American
6: I feel like
7: thing?
6: That's more of like a central... Not
7: really?
6: Central America, but like here in the Bible Belt area.
5: Yeah.
6: Because 3 hours gets you through L.A.,
5: Dallas isn't 200 miles. It's 3 hours away.
6: Exactly.
7: I didn't know they didn't do that elsewhere with their time recognition.
5: No, there's kilometers, so.
6: Oh, yeah.
5: And
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6: Mm-hmm.
7: Kind of centered around that. 92% of parents say it brings joy to the household. What? 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
1: 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We should probably change that for that number. Morgan Wallen and Ella Langley did a song together. If you haven't heard it yet, we kind of like it. It's this one right here. I Can't Love You Anymore. 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
4: Well, a recent survey was kind of surprising people in regards to screen time and the children and what the children are doing.
3: The children love the screens, the screens and the books.
4: But it said 92% of parents say that screen time, quote, brings joy to a household. And 76% say screen time can be family time. So, you know, Toy Story 5 came out talking about the lily pad in the movie, how she's kind of evil and it making it hard to make friends and they're not playing with toys anymore and things like that. All true and all very much real. But this thought kind of jogged a thought in my mind that, yeah, maybe there is a sense of screen time being a little being a little bit of a break or something you can do together. In a modern way.
3: I guess it'd be kind of like watching a movie or a little cartoons or something. Why is that different than a screen?
5: Yeah. That's my question to this, though. Is it collective screen time or individual screen time?
3: Right.
4: To be family time, it's got to be collective.
3: Right.
4: And so a lot of times, Gideon and Gatlin, they will, on two separate iPads, play Roblox.
5: Love Roblox.
4: Game. And they're
3: but
4: talking
3: they're playing to each other.
4: They're sitting next to each other in the same world.
2: Same game.
4: Talking. Oh, go get him.
3: See, that's fine. That's like
2: You would say that's collective screen time?
3: I think I spent so much more time with my cousin in North Carolina when I could play Mario.
4: Right?
3: We spent hours playing Mario Brothers.
4: But then you're talking about how do you, include the parents and everybody. Sometimes it is like, oh, guys, come look at this funny video.
3: All the time.
4: Kelsey's editing funny videos of the boys, putting them together, and then when we watch them together, it's a form of family screen time.
3: Josh, of course you watch yourself.
4: The boys love it.
5: Josh, when you guys are together as a family, because this drives me crazy, and this is not generational. Yeah. You might have, eight people over for a family gathering, and people start doing screen time. And I'm like, this is not screen time. This is conversation time.
2: What's funny is, though, I feel like whenever I go over to my dad's, it's usually my dad, stepmom, and the aunts who pull it out first.
5: That's what I'm saying.
2: When me and the siblings are talking to each other.
4: That's playing younger generation.
2: We're in the dining room playing board games, and they're in the living room watching a show or watching a movie or on their phone.
3: My dad and my sister are that way.
2: I think it's swapped a little, and it's weird.
3: It is. And, well, talk about a swap.
2: Yeah.
3: Come at me.
4: Go ahead.
3: The majority of people I see on their phones texting while driving
2: are
3: older people.
2: Yeah, it's true.
5: It's because they're more experienced drivers.
2: That's what it is.
4: Gee whiz.
1: Coming up on air and on the new Jake app.
2: I like when you say gee whiz.
4: Why?
2: That's just a fun way to say things.
4: Makes you think of cheese whiz.
2: It does, maybe. I'm a little hungry, maybe.
4: What's the character Disney? Max?
2: Max!
4: Ah, he put the cheese whiz in his mouth. I love that. I taste it every time I see it. Did you know Kane Brown got hit by a golf ball?
5: No way.
4: I'll tell you how many stitches that require. Country music news is coming up. This is crazy.
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1: 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It was easy. I'll tell you in country music news coming up.

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3: Friday.
2: It's a freaky Friday kind of Friday. Oh. I got to go quick through this because this is the first time. What, Josh?
3: Well, you're just going quick. Go quick.
2: Because this is the first time I've ever copied and pasted the entire lineup of birthdays.
3: It's a big day.
4: Deal.
3: It's a big day.
2: I used every one of them.
4: That means you know all of them.
2: That means I care about all of them. Yes. Ariana Grande, 33. Michael Vick, 46. Sorry, puppy dogs. Jason Schwartzman is 46.
4: He's funny.
2: One Republic's Ryan Tedder, also Oklahoman, 47.
4: No, he's not from Oklahoma. He went to ORU.
2: Gosh, Gretchen
4: Wilson.
2: He
4: learned how to song right here. There you go.
2: 53. Sean Hayes, 56.
4: Nice.
2: Nick Offerman, 56. Chris O'Donnell is 56.
4: Dang.
2: Shared a birthday to the day.
3: 56.
2: And Shannon Sharp, 58. And Chris Isaac is 70.
4: There you go.
2: Hey, Lainey Wilson recently performed a little event called Tight Ends and Friends.
4: It was, of course it was Lainey
2: Wilson. Put together by some tight ends like Travis Kelce, and guess what? Who was there? Taylor Swift!
3: Of course!
2: She came out and did a little duet with Lainey Wilson. How cool is that?
4: Oh.
2: Have you seen the video? And then Taylor Swift even did, they did the song Love Story together. It's a love story.
3: Aww.
2: Kane Brown was supposed to perform at this event, but he was not able to. He was recovering from an injury having been hit by a golf ball.
3: What?
2: Get this. He had 23 stitches.
4: What?
2: 23. I can't.
5: Hit him in the head then.
2: You think so?
3: 23 stitches?
2: 23 stitches from a little golf ball.
3: Oh, my God.
4: Yeah.
3: It must have nailed them.
4: The skin is taut on your head. So that would,
2: You ever been hit by a golf ball, Kevin?
5: Twice.
4: Oh, no.
2: Why? On the same round?
5: No. One time I was walking, and I was in front of a guy, and I shouldn't have been, and he hit a driver off the deck because he topped his drive, line drive in the middle of my back. That took me to my knees.
3: Yeah.
5: And the second time, there's a pattern here. I got in front of my dad, and I was wandering around the green, and he's about 100 yards out. And he was like, dumbass. He said this to me afterwards. He's like, dumbass, you get in front of me, I'm going to hit into you, and hit me right in the head.
4: No.
5: I couldn't hear for three holes. True story.
2: You couldn't hear for three holes?
5: No, but I finished the round.
4: I've been the one to hit somebody.
3: Oh. My God. You guys.
4: I didn't think I was going to go straight, and it went straight.
5: Don't fall. That'll hurt, man.
4: Yeah.
5: By the way, to correct the record, Ryan Tedder, born in Tulsa, Oklahoma.
4: I didn't know he was born here. I thought he went to ORU.
5: Owen and I hung out with him at a benefit concert for the Tornadoes.
2: Mm-hmm.
3: Did you really?
2: Footage of me interviewing this guy.
3: That's cool.
5: So take it back, Jesse.
2: Take it back.
3: Take it back.
4: Okay.
3: He just looked it up. He just looked it up. What are you second guessing?
2: Tulsa. Can't tell me that. Anyway, thank you, Kevin, for that.
5: You're welcome.
2: I'm really
4: I'm sorry, Owen.
3: Oh, there it is. There it is.
2: The lasting effects of getting rung in the head with a golf ball that you couldn't hear for three holes.
3: That is
2: holes.
3: Crazy.
4: That's
2: I don't
4: crazy.
2: You might still have problems.
5: Oh, I've got problems. You know that.
2: I know that. Hey, Jelly Roll, can you believe this? He gave a fan tickets to his concerts for life. Take a listen to how this worked out.
6: Right here, make sure she never buys a ticket to a show again. This is like the sixth show I've seen.
4: Oh, that sounds good.
6: We will never buy another ticket to my concert, ever. We will take care of that tonight. This is like the fifth time I've seen you on this tour. Thank you. This is so awesome. Thank you. I'm going to have to change the set list just for you if you keep coming back. Golly, I'm going to have to play you something different, right?
2: So she's in the front row and that's apparently so cool. Has been to up to six of his shows, and he has now recognized her.
4: Wow.
2: Where he's like, wait a second, this is, you are not buying a ticket to a show. I'm going to make sure you're given tickets, which is a little risky. And he did that on the fly. Because
3: it is a little.
2: Who's to say there's not someone, you know,
4: a promoter or something that's not going to make it happen.
2: Midway in the audience or way back in the audience who's been to 10 shows in a row and he didn't see him.
3: Yeah.
2: And that person's not getting tickets for life. You know, it's just one of those things.
5: Isn't it funny they're going to alter the set? I mean, you know, all his songs kind of have the same theme. I mean, he's working on like a song called VBS, Potluck Dinner, Altar Call.
3: Center,
5: you know.
2: Center to Saint.
5: Kind of all the same theme. He's got a new one called Hands Up, True Story.
3: What? Oh, does he really?
5: He does.
2: Hands up, parenthetical true story, or is that you?
5: Just hands up.
2: Oh, hands up.
5: That was my editorial comment.
2: Yes. Anyway, good for Jelly Roll, I guess. Kenny Chesney announced real quickly his next album is going to be called Silver Sands Marina.
4: Okay.
2: That's your country music news.
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1: All right, if your lover, your significant other that you're not married to, moves away, do you follow him? Ladies, I need you. Take it or leave it on the way. It's 93.3 Billy Crimson.

0: love an anonymous for Take It or Leave It.
1: Yeah, Anonymous wrote in and said, hi, I need some advice.
2: Okay.
1: You came to the right place. It's Take It or Leave It. Hello. Yeah. I've been dating my boyfriend for 3 years, and recently he got a job offer in another state.
2: Okay.
1: He wants me to move with him, but I just got accepted into a graduate program here that I've worked toward for years.
2: Oof.
1: We love each other and have talked about marriage, but neither of us wants to give up our opportunity. He's starting to get frustrated that I won't commit to moving, and I'm a little bit hurt that he doesn't seem to understand how important school is to me. Should I try long distance, move with him, or is this a sign we're headed in different directions? Anonymous.
0: She's already thinking about the sign. It is a sign.
1: It is a sign, you think?
2: A sign of what?
0: Never give up your life for a boy. And I say boy because you guys just got out of college.
1: I would disagree a little
0: bit.
1: It's
0: a graduate program.
1: Yeah, but
0: do you understand?
1: Graduate program means she's already been going to college for 4 years.
0: So that means that she's done?
1: That means that she's probably 22 or 23.
0: Are you saying, hang on.
1: You're telling me you can't be a man at 22 or 23? That's messed up.
0: I'm not saying that. I'm just saying.
1: You said he's a boy.
0: Okay,
1: don't give up life for a boy.
0: I'm sorry. A young man.
1: He is a young man.
2: Way to defend the fella.
1: Thank you.
0: You don't know who they are.
1: Sure.
0: Or you don't know who you are at that age. Period. I don't think people...
1: You're still figuring it out.
0: That's what I'm saying.
1: But I think that...
0: She would hate herself if it didn't... The relationship didn't work out and she gave up on a program.
1: You're not going to know that.
0: Can I finish? Yeah.
1: You're not going to know if it's going to work out or not.
0: Yeah. All right, go ahead.
1: I think you try it and move with them and see what happens.
0: No,
1: what?
0: I think you do a long distance and if it doesn't work, then it's not meant to be.
2: Yeah. This popcorn tastes good over here. This is fun.
3: I'm enjoying my popcorn so much.
0: Where are you going?
2: Here's the tale as old as time,
0: exactly.
2: Though. Do you give up your dreams to go with another? Now, if y'all were married, someone's got to give somewhere, compromise. But right now, you're not married.
0: You're not even married.
2: I think it's cute that this is a struggle because they obviously...
0: They love each other.
2: Had a good 3 years. I'm not saying it's over, though.
0: No.
2: I think you do let him do his thing. You do your thing.
0: Mm-hmm.
2: And then if it's meant to be, it'll be, it'll be.
0: Yep.
4: So how long is a typical graduate program?
0: Typically 2 years. To get your master's.
2: Couple more years.
4: So my
0: advice.
4: And
0: by the way, Josh, it's not extra school. It's not just like, oh, here's some bonus credits.
1: Well, no, but it's after you finish your one degree already. You're going back to school.
0: Yes, because you want to get a better job.
1: Correct.
0: She wants to be an independent woman with her own job to make her own money so she doesn't have to rely on
2: anybody.
0: She's
2: about to be real independent.
0: Sorry, Kevin. Go ahead.
4: No, you're fine. I just, I feel like they should try it long distance.
0: Yeah.
4: That if she's already enrolled, he's doing his thing and try to stay together. However, I will disagree with Jesse a little bit because now maybe a different time. And according to your logic, we didn't have the proper brains at 20 years old.
0: None of us do.
4: Well, I disagree with that because we knew exactly what we wanted. And my wife quit college to put me through my senior year because we got married. And I think our deal worked out all right. And right now, even though she didn't have a college degree, she makes more money than anybody.
1: Woo! Yes, she does!
0: I didn't say that you can't make good money without a degree.
4: But she sacrificed her dreams for our relationship.
0: Because you guys were married. That's the deal.
1: Yeah, but this is at 20. How old were you?
4: She quit college to get married because we couldn't both be in college at the same time and afford to live.
0: I think that was a different time.
4: Maybe, maybe not. If we don't believe in true love anymore, then that's a problem.
0: Well, that's what I'm saying. They don't have to break up. But what if he gets wherever he is in a different state and hates the job and she's already given up the program?
1: Yeah. Mm-hmm. I just don't like when y'all's generation, Kevin and Jesse's generation, discount younger couples. Saying that, well, they just need to focus on themselves, or they just need to do this, or they just need to do that. When Owen met Kelsey, at what age did you meet
2: 17.
1: Her? 17. Kevin, you met?
0: Very rare.
1: Sherry, how old?
2: Very rare. That's not around here.
4: 19.
1: Young. Very young. To say that you weren't fully developed, or you needed to work on yourself first, or be independent, I think it's a bunch of hooey.
0: Okay.
1: I do.
0: We can continue the divorce rate in Oklahoma to be over 50%.
1: I think me and Lisa are very confident in our relationship, and we met later in life, too.
0: Okay. You're 27 or 28, whatever.
1: Correct.
0: So talk to me after some
1: And we met at 23, which my brain wasn't fully developed.
0: It wasn't, literally.
1: And I think we're pretty good so far. So
0: that's fine.
1: I'm going to hit this
2: button.
0: Not even cute. And not even a year in.
5: Coming up on air and on the new Jake App.
4: Did we give them final advice?
1: I don't think we did.
0: I think try the long distance.
4: And Josh says no.
2: Josh says no.
1: I say go. Move.
0: No.
1: Move.
4: with him. Chase the boy.
1: Chase the relationship.
4: No. She doesn't want to move. It's the only problem.
0: Exactly.
1: Because of the master's thing. Yeah.
0: Yeah, but
1: she can go to master's at another school.
0: No, you can't.
4: She can. Hard to do things.
0: That's hard. You're so simplifying.
1: Oh, yeah, you guys went to college, you know.
2: Yeah. I did. I'm an OCCC dropout.
1: Yeah, you are.
2: I am.
4: Great conversation, everyone.
2: Yay.
4: Love you. Each and every one of you.
1: Love you guys. Love
4: Open
1: you.
4: Topic Friday at 7.
2: Oh, goody.
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4: With Kevin, Jesse, Owen, and Josh.
5: 7 o'clock Friday morning. Let's do open topics. Who wants to go first?
6: I'll go. Why is a NASA astronaut called an astronaut?
7: Why aren't they?
8: They should be.
5: Oh, that's amazing.
8: That's a great point.
5: An astronaut.
8: Yeah. They are astronauts.
6: Might have not been able to sleep last night.
5: You were thinking about that? You couldn't sleep?
7: Wow.
5: That's so funny.
7: What is at the top of my mind?
8: That's right.
5: Open Topic Friday.
7: Tomorrow, we're going to celebrate 49 years of the Oklahoma Opry.
6: Yes, sir.
5: I saw the lineup. It's amazing.
7: It sure is. Going to have a nice time. Two shows, 3:30 and
5: nice.
7: One at 7. If you can make one, that'd be good because there's two of the same show.
6: Where do they go to find out the information?
7: OKOpry.org.
6: There you go.
7: Anyway, we'd love to have you.
8: My open topic was something that has to do with this cup right here, this cup of water.
7: Little cup of water.
8: We get it from our water cooler cabinet thing, right? Mm-hmm, these cups. And do you guys ever choose which cup specifically?
6: Yep.
8: You guys probably don't grab these cups because you bring your own. But whenever the one is touching the cabinet, like the very bottom of the cabinet.
7: Don't do that one.
8: I don't touch that one.
6: Nope.
8: And I don't think anyone does, and so it just sits there.
5: Huh.
8: Yeah, because I don't want the lip of the cup.
6: You don't know where that cup's been.
8: I don't know where it's been.
6: Can I ask you another question?
8: Yeah, please.
6: If you're at a gas station and you pull out one of the cups to get a soft drink, and you get two, what do you do with the second?
8: I throw it away.
6: Yeah.
8: You right?
6: Because I touched it.
8: I'm saving somebody else's.
7: I jam it back in that hole.
8: No, you
5: jam
8: don't.
5: It back in.
6: Okay, what about a lid? You're touching the lid.
8: Oh, yeah, lids are rough.
5: That's all right. There's a lot of common things that happen in a convenience store. Open topic for me was yesterday on Teaching Josh a Simple Country Song. We did Take Me Home, Country Roads.
6: Yeah.
5: I've got a lot of reaction from that song, right? A lot of people texting in. And
8: yeah.
5: People, that's become an amazing song.
6: Sure.
5: Which is surreal to me because people don't realize that John Denver was a pop artist that crossed over to country, and country hated John Denver.
7: Really?
5: So much so, at the 1975 CMA Awards, Charlie Rich was presenting Entertainer of the Year, and when he opened up and saw John Denver was the winner, he lit it on fire.
6: No, he didn't.
7: Oh, I remember hearing about this.
8: What?
5: And so it's surreal to me that this song is so beloved now and embraced
8: by
5: country. And it just goes to show that this whole argument of that's not country fades over time.
6: Oh, yeah.
7: Fades over time.
6: And it's been generations of that same thing.
8: He still went on stage and got the award, though, right?
5: He
8: did, yeah. Okay.
5: Yeah, but Charlie Rich and John Denver never toured together.
7: Because someday, a classic country song someday will start, Baby, You a Song, You Make Me Want to Roll My Windows Down and Cruise.
5: You're exactly right.
7: Someday that's classic country.
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7: What about things that are simple that you're a snob about? It's List Friday. We give you lists of things that come to mind, and we are on a roll already. That's on the way with 93.3. Here's Jason Aldean.

0: Don't tell on me.
1: Hey, we did a list a long time ago about what odd thing are you a snob about.
2: Had so much fun, we're going to do it again.
3: Oh, nice.
1: What odd thing are you a snobby about?
4: Snobby about.
1: Coming up after some Dustin Lynn.

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1: 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It's the Wake with Jake show's Tickets on the Tens.
2: Text concessions right now to 405-231-5253, and you can get some concessions and go see a movie at the Winchester Drive-In, South OKC, when you text in right now. 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Thank you, and good luck.
3: You're welcome. You know they say in one ear and out the other?
4: For out Josh, the mouth and
2: all
4: out
2: of the words
4: brain.
2: I say are just...
5: Yeah. Well, wait a second. What? Take it or leave it, it wasn't that way today.
4: No.
3: Oh, boy, he stood his ground.
2: A little heated.
3: Yeah, we'll get into that again at 7:40. Hey, this is a funny list that we came up with a couple of weeks ago. What odd thing are you a snob about? And I would have never thought we would have kept coming back to this, but every week we've been coming back to it Fridays at this time.
4: I felt like I had run out of them a couple weeks ago, and now they just keep coming.
5: A bougie show.
3: I'll tell you real quick what I'm a snob about. I'll be at the Oklahoma Opry tomorrow.
2: What?
3: At our 49th anniversary show. Yeah.
5: Good to know that.
3: 3:30 matinee or 7. OKOpry.org for tickets. We'd love to see you. I'm a snob about the root beer float that I get. When I host the show, I get a free root beer float. That's my...
4: Is it soft serve?
3: What? Soft serve?

0: Soft serve ice cream.
1: No, it's
0: cream.
1: A Sam's.
2: Sam's.
3: We're a non-serve.
2: We're a non-profit.
0: Nice. Yeah. I love
1: anyway,
0: it.
1: Anyway, I've got to have two very cylinder, okay. Cylinder-like, some cylindrical.
0: Spherical?
2: Spherical. Cylindrical.
4: Cylindrical's better.
1: Ice cream balls.
0: Cylinder is like a tube.
2: So what was your
4: Here
2: word?
4: We go. Cylindrical.
1: Cylindrical balls.
4: Or spherical.
0: Spherical.
1: Anyway, they've got to be just so perfect with the root beer float.
4: You want two of them specifically?
1: Two and okay. Stacked perfectly. And that's what I'm a snob about, yeah. My
0: okay.
1: Root beer float.
0: So it can't be just little strands of pieces.
5: Do you wait till you've done your performance until you consume that?
1: Correct. Okay. Yeah, what I was saying.
0: You don't
1: yeah.
0: get the... You
5: get coagulated
1: yeah.
5: down there.
1: So I've got to
0: yeah?
1: make sure.
0: Ew.
1: Yes. Yeah.
4: Huh. I think the odd thing that I'm a snob about has to do with speakers and headphones.
1: Okay.
4: Because I feel like I've been told, being in the radio business, that you need to, when you're editing stuff, to listen to headphones. Listen to headphones. It's better. It's better. It's better.
1: Mm.
4: There's certain people in the office that say so. And Ooh. And they will not. Mm-mm. They will die on that hill.
1: Yeah.
4: But I am here to say, first... that I like speakers more than headphones. That's
0: Same.
4: It. I like the surround sound. I like when Same. It's in front of me, on and my desk, on my speakers. Or at home, we have like a Google Home, too. Uh-huh. And we'll just play some music on it, like yeah. throughout the house. And it's nice.
0: Well, and if you're editing in here, it's because that's how everybody else hears
4: yeah,
0: it.
4: Yeah, in a room or in a
0: I
4: car.
0: Mean, some people
4: yeah.
0: listen on the headphones, but the that's majority right. of people listen out of speakers.
1: Yeah. Whoever's telling you to listen, you're editing on a headphone,
4: uh-huh.
1: doesn't want to hear you editing.
0: Yeah.
4: Oh, that's what it really
1: yes,
4: is?
1: Because truly, for the right mix, you should do speakers.
4: I should do speakers.
1: Yes.
0: I'm a snob, and I will shout it from the rooftops. Halloween costumes in bags.
1: You hate
4: oh.
1: them?
4: Oh, what are
0: Go
4: your thoughts?
0: Go to the thrift store and make it.
4: Some people aren't as creative as you, though.
0: I will start a business.
4: Yeah, maybe
0: I'll
4: you
0: take
4: should.
0: You to, and go make like a Wreck-It Ralph with some yeah. red overalls and yeah. a plaid shirt.
1: Yes.
4: Yeah.
0: Come on now.
4: Good.
5: I'm a snob about country music, and nope. I'll tell you what.
1: What?
5: I've been playing it for almost 30 years, and I will invariably run into someone that either A, doesn't listen to Jake FM, or B, doesn't listen to country music, and they'll refer to it as country and western, and I can't handle that.
1: That's a really? Generational thing.
5: It hasn't been country and western in 40 years.
4: Is that from like younger generations or older?
5: Older
4: still saying.
5: Typically older.
0: Okay. Yeah.
1: Huh. People not in it.
5: You play that country and western music? No, sir. Not in a long, long time.
1: Well, now, western would have been, you know, like
5: Bob Wills and stuff.
1: Yeah. Mm. More western oh. swing.
0: Gene Autry. Okay.
1: And it truly is a different genre mm. now.
4: Huh.
1: Yeah. Texas swing, whatever yeah. you want to call it.
4: Hmm.
1: Thank you, Kevin.
5: You're welcome.
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5: Do you guys know that cows can walk downstairs?
0: Huh.
5: No. Friday fun facts coming up.
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1: We know a cow can jump over the moon, but can they walk downstairs?
2: Huh.
1: I'll tell you, coming up, Friday Fun Facts on the way. Have you, Owen, have you seen the Parker McCollum mowing videos?
3: No.
1: He's out there mowing his grass. He's got a, sorry, Jesse, he's got a blower, and he's finishing the lawn. And
4: all I care about is, does he have a shirt on?
1: No, he's got a shirt on, but he is not completely satisfied with his lawn in 2026.
3: Oh, why not?
1: He says it's not as green as it needs to be. He's coming up with killing me.
4: Oh, he's that guy.
3: He needs to poke some holes in it, get some aeration.
1: Here's Flats.

0: flats. Life is a highway.
1: It's Friday, and that means it's time to expand your cranium. It's Fun Fact Friday on the Wake with Jake Show with Kevin, Jesse, Owen, and Josh the producer.
2: Friday Fun Facts is brought to you by the Good Feet Store. Here we go. I tease you with this. Let me deliver. Cows can walk downstairs.
3: Good for them.
4: How do we know this?
2: I know. I don't know. Huh. But they say it's very difficult for them, and they'll only do it if they have to. You got to really...
3: Slaughterhouse is upstairs, so they got to get down somehow.
5: Get downstairs.
6: Trying to get away.
5: Wow.
2: Wait,
5: the storm is coming.
4: What?
2: I don't... Yeah,
3: what?
2: They're slaughtered. It'd be hard to walk down the stairs.
3: No, yeah. They're getting away from the slaughterhouse before it's happening.
2: They're running. I see what you're saying.
3: Because it has to be a big deal for them to get downstairs.
2: Run, Bessie. Yeah.
5: So was there a rumor around the world saying that cows cannot do the stairs?
2: Yes, it's been a very persistent rumor.
3: They need a Stairmaster.
5: Yeah.
2: There you go.
3: That'd be adorable.
2: Pam Anderson was discovered after appearing on the Jumbotron at a Canadian Football League game in 1989. That's how she was discovered.
3: You didn't know that?
6: I did not know that.
3: Pictures are everywhere.
6: That's crazy.
5: Some cameraman was panning the crowd, and he goes, oh, yeah.
6: That's the girl.
3: That's exactly what happened.
2: Jumbo.
3: She had a little, like, tight... Shorts.
6: Of course
3: she
6: did.
3: Shorts.
2: Oh, you've seen the video.
3: Yeah.
2: Okay.
3: It's a thing.
2: Nice. Oh. An average of 3,234 Americans go to the emergency room every year from tanning bed injuries.
5: Yeah.
2: Burns, fainting, and eye injuries.
3: I can see that.
6: Oh, because they're not wearing little goggles,
3: the
6: maybe?
3: Goggles.
5: Josh, have you ever been in a tanning
6: I never have,
5: bed?
6: No.
5: Kevin, have you ever been in a tanning
2: I
5: bed?
2: I have not.
3: I used to love them.
6: Owen?
5: Am I the only dude on this show that has been in a tanning bed?
6: Can we ask when and where? Yeah.
5: Before our wedding?
3: Get a little sun on your face.
5: It was a December wedding, so we did a few tanning bed sessions.
6: No, you didn't.
2: Necky neck.
5: Put a sock on my wee-wee.
6: Okay.
3: There you go.
6: Thank
5: That's
6: you.
5: How you do it.
3: Yeah. That's right.
2: One of those little footy socks.
6: It was a kid sock. It was a full-on tube. Yeah, I bet it was.
5: A full-on tube.
6: Oh, I bet it was.
3: It's an infant sock.
2: Okay, moving on.
5: A full tube, thank you very much.
2: Okay. Sled dogs wear mascara to help cut down the glare of the sun.
3: What?
2: And if you thought maybe it's Maybelline, you'd be right.
5: Really?
6: What?
2: According to one musher, they'll often use a simple waterproof mascara like Maybelline on lighter colored dogs, applying the makeup to the fur around their eyes, not the actual lashes.
5: Can I tell you what's more surprising about this fact?
6: Please. Yeah.
5: That they're called mushers.
6: Mushers.
2: Yeah.
3: Mush.
2: You didn't know that?
3: Mush.
5: I know, but I'm a musher.
6: It's called like dog riders or something.
3: Dog riders.
2: Well, yeah, maybe sled riders.
6: Yeah,
2: they don't ride the dogs.
5: Say that out loud.
6: Sorry.
2: Okay, let's do the final one. I feel like we need to go. In the past, soccer balls were brown and then bleached white.
3: Huh.
2: The black pentagons were introduced for TV at the 1970 World Cup to show viewers the position and rotation of the ball, particularly on black and white.
3: That is so
2: TVs.
3: Cool.
6: Wow. That one's the best one.
2: Triple F Friday Fun Facts.
5: Wow.
1: Coming up on air and on the new Jake app.
6: What are you going to rate that Friday Fun Facts, Owen?
5: Hey, give it a rating.
3: Eight.
6: Oh, wow.
3: That's high.
6: Eight's pretty good.
3: Look at you.
5: Out of 100. No, I'm kidding.
3: Take it or leave it?
6: Yeah.
3: Maybe I'll just let Josh back on the soapbox.
6: That's
3: this
6: right.
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1: A little spicy coming up for Take It or Leave It. Josh and I might go throw some bows.
2: Whoa!
3: Throw some bows. Like hair bows?
1: No, that's not it.
2: Some elbows.
1: Okay. It's 93.3 Take It or Leave It on the way. I threw

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1: A Case and Associates property.
2: I love an anonymous for take it or leave it.
3: Yeah, Anonymous wrote in and said, hi, I need some advice.
4: Okay.
3: You came to the right place. Let's take it or leave it. Hello.
2: Yeah.
3: I've been dating my boyfriend for 3 years, and recently he got a job offer in another state.
4: Okay.
3: He wants me to move with him, but I just got accepted into a graduate program here that I've worked toward for years.
4: Oof.
3: We love each other and have talked about marriage, but neither of us wants to give up our opportunity. He's starting to get frustrated that I won't commit to moving, and I'm a little bit hurt that he doesn't seem to understand how important school is to me. Should I try long distance, move with him, or is this a sign we're headed in different directions? Anonymous.
2: She's already thinking about the sign. It is a sign.
3: It is a sign, you think?
4: A sign of what?
2: Never give up your life for a boy. And I say boy because you guys just got out of college.
3: I would disagree a little
2: it's
3: bit.
2: It's a graduate program.
3: Yeah,
2: but,
3: graduate program means she's already been going to college for 4 years.
2: So
3: she's
2: that
3: going
2: means
3: for extra.
2: That she's done?
3: That means that she's probably 22 or 23.
2: Are you saying, hang on.
3: Telling me you can't be a man at 22 or 23? That's messed up.
2: I'm not saying that. I'm just saying.
3: You said he's a boy.
2: Okay,
3: don't
2: fine.
3: Give up life for a boy.
2: I'm sorry. A young man.
3: He is a young man.
4: Way to defend the fella.
3: Thank you.
2: You don't know who they are.
3: Sure.
2: Or you don't know who you are at that age. Period. I don't think people.
3: You're still figuring it out.
2: That's what I'm saying.
3: But I think that
2: she would hate herself if it didn't. The relationship didn't work out, and she gave up on a program.
3: You're not going to know that.
2: Can I finish? Yeah.
3: You're not going to know if it's going to work out or not.
2: Yeah. All right, go ahead.
3: I think you try it and move with them and see what happens.
2: No,
3: what?
2: I think you do a long distance, and if it doesn't work, then it's not meant to be.
4: Yeah.
3: Mm-mm-mm.
4: This popcorn tastes good over here. Y'all continue. This is fun.
5: I'm enjoying my popcorn so much.
2: Dang.
4: Here's the tale as old as time.
2: Exactly.
4: Though. Do you give up your dreams to go with another? Now, if y'all were married, someone's got to give somewhere, compromise. But right now, you're not married.
2: You're not even married.
4: I think it's cute that this is a struggle because they obviously
2: they love each other.
4: Have had a good 3 years. I'm not saying it's over, though.
2: No.
4: I think you do let him do his thing. You do your thing.
2: Mm-hmm.
4: And then if it's meant to be, it'll be.
2: Yes.
4: It'll be.
2: Yep.
3: So how long is a typical graduate program?
2: Typically 2 years. To get your master's.
4: Couple more years.
3: So my
2: and
3: advice
2: by
3: would,
2: the way, Josh, it's not extra school. It's not just like, oh, here's some bonus credits.
3: Well, no, but it's after you finish your one degree
2: you
3: already.
2: Actually,
3: you're going back to school.
2: Yes, because you want to get a better job.
3: Correct.
2: She wants to be an independent woman with her own job to make her own money so she doesn't have to rely
4: on
2: anybody.
4: She's about to be real independent.
2: Sorry, Kevin. Go ahead.
3: No, you're fine. I just, I feel like they should try it long distance.
2: Yeah.
3: That if she's already enrolled, he's doing his thing and try to stay together. However, I will disagree with Jesse a little bit because now maybe a different time. And according to your logic, we didn't have the proper brains at 20 years old.
2: None of us do.
3: Well, I disagree with that because we knew exactly what we wanted. And my wife quit college to put me through my senior year because we got married. And I think our deal worked out all right. And right now, even though she didn't have a college degree, she makes more money than anybody.
6: Woo! Yes, she does!
2: I didn't say that you can't make good money without a degree.
3: But she sacrificed her dreams for our relationship.
2: Because you guys were married. That's the deal.
3: Yeah, but this is at 20. How old were you? She quit college to get married because we couldn't both be in college at the same time and afford to live.
2: I think that was a different time.
3: Maybe, maybe not. If we don't believe in true love anymore, then that's a problem.
2: Well, that's what I'm saying. They don't have to break up. But what if he gets wherever he is in a different state and hates the job and she's already given up the program?
3: Yeah. Mm-hmm. I just don't like when y'all's generation, Kevin and Jesse's generation, discount younger couples. Saying that, well, they just need to focus on themselves, or they just need to do this, or they just need to do that. When Owen met Kelsey, at what age did you meet
4: 17,
3: her? 17.
4: 17.
3: Kevin, you met?
2: Very rare.
3: Sherry, how old?
4: Very rare. No, it's not around here.
3: 19. Young. Very young. And to say that you weren't fully developed, or you needed to work on yourself first, or be independent, I think that's a bunch of hooey.
2: Okay.
3: I do.
2: We can
3: do.
2: Continue the divorce rate in Oklahoma to be over 50%.
3: I think me and Lisa are very confident in our relationship, and we met later in life, too.
2: Okay. You're 27 or 28, whatever.
3: Correct.
2: So talk to me after
3: some life. And we met at 23, which my brain wasn't fully developed.
2: It wasn't, literally.
3: And I think we're pretty good so far. So
2: that's fine.
3: I'm going to hit this
4: Yum,
3: button.
2: Not even cute. And not even a year in.
1: Coming up on air and on the new Jake app.
3: Did we
6: give them final advice?
3: I don't think we did.
2: I think try the long distance.
6: And Josh says no.
4: Josh says no.
3: I say go. Move.
2: No.
4: Move with him. Chase the boy. Problem.
3: Chase the relationship.
6: No. She doesn't want to move. It's the only problem.
2: Exactly.
3: Because of the master's thing. Yeah.
2: Yeah. But
3: she can go to master's at another school.
2: No, you can't.
4: She can. It's hard to do things.
2: That's hard. You're so simplifying this.
3: Oh, yeah. You guys went to college, you know.
4: Yeah. I did. I'm an OCCC dropout.
3: Yeah, you are.
4: I am.
6: Great conversation, everyone.
4: I've got some songs in my mind. You know, it's like an earworm. We call it songs swimming around in our head. We got to get them out. That's coming up at 8 o'clock.
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2: 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The Wake with Jake Show. Kevin, Jesse, Owen, and Josh.
3: 8 o'clock on Fridays, we fire up this machine right here. Hit it, Josh. Here we go.
4: Ah.
3: This is where we do a little thing called
5: songs. Swimming around in our head. Songs.
3: That's where are they?
5: Swimming around in our head.
3: Leave it up.
6: Wow.
3: I'm going to tell you, we have a lot of creative juices flowing in our brains. And sometimes that includes fantastic music.
4: Ah.
3: And as creative people that we are, we got to get these songs out before we start the weekend. We got to get them out. We got to get them flowing. And so Songs Swimming Around Our Head is a segment brought to you by our brains.
6: I forget why this song was in my head. I think it's because Jesse and I were having a conversation about the band Nickelback.
4: Yes.
3: Oh.
6: And so on my way home, I just listened to all Nickelback the other day.
4: Yeah, you did.
6: And this song specifically was just in my head. Just in my head the rest of the day. You know the song, Owen. Say it. Goodbye. Goodbye.
3: Wow.
4: Do we need to teach Owen?
6: I think we need to teach Owen Nickelback.
3: Boy, that'd be fun. Why?
6: Why this song?
3: Why do they get so much hate?
4: I don't know. We were talking. That's what we were talking
6: Nickelback.
4: About.
6: I love Nickelback. I always have.
3: I mean, because I'm right along with the haters.
4: They're great.
6: I think the main reason is most people say all their songs sound the same.
3: Sound the same. And
6: but I don't.
4: They're great storytellers.
6: I feel like I don't get that.
3: Whatever processing or compression or effects they put on that lead singer's voice, I think is what.
6: You think
3: really
6: so?
4: It's his voice.
6: That's him.
4: That's his voice.
6: That's him.
3: Maybe that's because it's
6: Chad. I'm pretty sure his name's Chad.
3: Of course it is.
6: Yeah,
3: his
6: Kroger.
3: Name would be
4: Kroger.
3: Chad.
4: Kroger.
6: Yeah, Kroger.
4: Like the grocery store.
6: Yeah.
3: Chad.
4: I walked into the living room this morning to get my coffee before we came in, and this was literally, I couldn't get it. I was singing it to my dogs. It's one of my favorites from Lady Gaga.
3: Hmm.

0: Joanne, and it was kind of a country-leaning album.
1: And a good song.
0: I love that.
2: It's a country-leaning album?
3: Yeah, listen, Kev, that's country.
1: Yeah, sure is. Yeah.
0: She's got the little twang in her voice with the worn-out leather.
2: What a voice. Wow.
3: No, incredible. Her voice is incredible.
1: She's had such control of going up.
3: Yeah.
0: Oh, my gosh. She's amazing.
1: My lists today have a theme, because I'll be at the Oklahoma Opry tomorrow.
3: Okay, man.
0: What's the website?
3: We know.
1: OKOpry.org. 3:30 matinee. 7. Now, the tickets are almost sold out. I don't know why I'm promoting it so hard, because we're about to have a packed show tomorrow to celebrate 49 years, and this is what I'm singing tomorrow. Kevin knows it. Come on.
4: Heard a little Cajun queen.
1: Little Cajun.
4: Sweet Dixie flower, the bell of the bayou, you're every young man's dream.
1: And on fiddle, we have a world-renowned fiddler, a guy named Kyle Dillingham. He's going to be there. It's going to be lots of fun. You know Kyle. He's really good. He's going to do some stuff on his own as well.
3: Cool.
1: So we'd love to see you. If you're coming out, can't wait to hang.
2: How do you pick those? How do you decide?
0: Yeah.
1: I hate it when they ask me for songs, because I don't really like having to learn a new one or come up with one, and so I was. They usually put me at the very first song, and so I like when we have an anniversary show, because there's a ton of people, so I only do one, and so I just try to pick something fast and snappy.
2: I think it would have been awesome if you'd have done "Be Her." I could just see you sitting
3: there. Oh, you! Your Ella shirt.
1: Yeah, another clap. Yeah, I should have.
2: About 10 minutes ago, we played Brooks and Dunn "My Maria," and I was listening the other day. Autumn was playing it on my way home. And, of course, I would say 95% of people, like, that's the version they know.
3: Mm-hmm. Yeah.
2: Most people don't know this was done way back in the day by a guy by the name of B.W. Stevenson. Huh. And it's just so dramatically different to me.

0: like this.
1: I like this one.
2: It just makes me wonder how many times were the covers better than the original.
3: Huh.
2: But Brooks and Dunn, definitely so. That's what's swimming around in my head.
3: Huh. That's an opinion.
2: Still swimming.
4: Coming up on air.
3: No.
4: On the new JK.
2: I tried to drown my opinions, but they come back for more.
5: Well, I was saying
6: we have opinions.
3: Coming up in 8:40.
2: No.
3: What? We're coming up with tickets on the tins.
1: There, I said it.
6: I know.
3: Well, real quick, I want to say, because I was thinking we could ask Chad what cover song was better than the original.
6: I say Tennessee Whiskey, definitely.
3: But that's a good one. But Chad would only give you a fact, and that's an opinion. You know what I'm saying?
1: It is very good.
3: That's what I'm trying to say.
1: And you're going to be at the Opry tomorrow, right?
6: Okay, opry.org.
3: Yeah, that's awesome. And then also,
6: two shows.
3: There I Said It coming up. Here's Jason Aldean.

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2: It's coming up right here on 93.3 Jake FM. We're just gonna say it. We're just gonna say it out loud. She said it was one of the best shows, one of the best audiences on her tour yet from the other night. Ella Langley's on now.
3: There, she said it.

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2: 405-231-5253. Just text the weekend, because it's here tomorrow. Or maybe you're off early and you're off Friday, and then your weekend starts today.

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1: And for at least a week from the company.
2: Wow.
1: There, I said it.
3: Fine, I'll reply all. Oh, no, I'll be gone for a week.
1: Sounds like pay with no pay.
3: Never mind. Reply one.
2: You can do a GoFundMe, apparently.
1: Yeah, apparently.
4: Oh,
1: Jake Merrick did it. Doing it. Okay. I'll be at the Oklahoma Opry tomorrow.
2: OKOpry.org.
1: OKOpry.org.
3: And I'm 2 o'clock and 6 o'clock, right?
1: No.
2: 7 o'clock.
1: 3:30.
3: Oh, 3:30.
1: And 7. There I said it where I tell you, it's actually kind of gross when you think about what's happening when we exchange the microphone. And I'll feel the previous singer's lip gloss on the microphone when I'm singing. And I think to myself, it's like we're making out.
2: Yeah.
1: Gross.
2: I said it.
1: It's my problem, not yours. You can still come to the show.
3: I have an issue with myself that I have to bring up. Because for people behind the scenes, peel back the curtain a little bit. We write down on this prep sheet, right? And give ourselves little hints on what we said. And I wrote down, Kev was right, ...
1: That was your there I said?
3: I wrote that about 2 hours ago, right before the show started, and I have no idea what it was about. I literally have zero clue, guys.
1: Do we need to sit in silence for you to come up with the thought?
3: I need to think about it for a second.
5: Well, I mean, it's quite the truism.
2: What?
5: That I'm right.
2: Oh,
1: about whatever.
2: How about this? Here's your there I said it.
3: My there I said it is I hate. I need to write full thoughts down. Right?
2: And the text words.
3: Yeah, and the text words I do too. Yeah.
2: There, we said it.
3: I said it.
1: Dang, yours really sucked.
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3: Opry tomorrow. You're going to be there tomorrow?
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2: 405 Buzz a Lawyer for a Friday here on the Wake with Jake Show, gracing us with his presence, Jeremy Thurman.
3: Yeah, Jeremy Thurman.
4: Thank you. I like the word gracing.
2: Yeah.
4: Can we use that every time?
2: Absolutely.
4: All right.
3: I've been hearing so much, Jeremy, about State Farm. I hear the commercials on the radio and then now the Attorney General. What's going on?
4: Oh, yeah. A lot of news broke this week. The Oklahoma Supreme Court, there was two issues before the Oklahoma Supreme Court. One was State Farm. There was a lot of documents that have been alleged to be pretty incendiary that are really bad for State Farm. And like most companies, they don't want to produce those. They don't want to turn those over. And so the court had ordered them to turn them over. They said, no, we're going to ask the Oklahoma Supreme Court to say, no, we don't need to see those. You know, it's just not proportional and all that. And the Oklahoma Supreme Court said, no, State Farm, you're wrong. Your lawyers, you get those documents. Not a good thing for State Farm, by the way, because you don't fight so hard to keep something from going to the other side unless it's bad, right?
2: Right.
4: I mean, that, you want a lawyer 101. If the other side doesn't want you to have it, you probably want to have it, right?
5: Yeah.
4: The second one is the Attorney General, Gunnar Drummond, who's running for governor, had he'd intervened in a civil case where what that means is this individual had had said that State Farm didn't repair their roof. They'd sued him what's called bad faith and contractual damages and all this other stuff. And the Attorney General got wind of these bad documents and that State Farm allegedly had been taking advantage of Oklahomans through our rates and everything else, because we have among the highest rates in the nation for homeowners. And you know what we learned, by the way, is we're the only state that doesn't really have, or one of the few states that doesn't have laws that put caps on insurance companies how much they can raise it. And then we have our insurance commissioner, which has not arguably done his job in comparing the market, and there's some things that could be done there. And so really insurance companies have run amok. And so the Attorney General gets wind that there was this alleged scheme in place to deny carte blanche homeowners policies, and we have hundreds of cases and everything. So they got wind of that. And he intervenes in this civil lawsuit that this individual has, which means he was just saying, I want to be part of this where I can see what's to be seen. He wanted to see those documents, really.
3: Sure.
4: And so, again, State Farm didn't want that, so they took that to the Supreme Court. And the Supreme Court, there was a lot of headlines, and I was looking on Facebook, and people were commenting, and I'll tell you in a second. But a lot of the headlines, well, Attorney General can't intervene and can't sue State Farm. Well, that was just not what the opinion held. That's fake news, right? We can say fake news.
2: Right.
4: And what the opinion said is he couldn't be part of that lawsuit because the Attorney General is seeking what's called RICO, Consumer Protection Act, some really different things versus what's the bad faith. Mm-hmm. And so the Supreme Court said, you know, we can't let you in here, but go file your own suit. So yesterday, the Attorney General went and filed his own suit.
2: Wow.
4: And, you know, it's funny, and this is, and I think sometimes it's the vein of my existence as a lawyer, is AI. It is social media and the proliferation of fake news, of lies. And so I get curious sometimes. I'd read the opinion when it came out, and I start looking at comments under the news articles about the Attorney General filing this new lawsuit. And there was this abundance of people saying, look at you violating. And, of course, it's political now because he's running for governor, which I kind of like somebody, by the way, that's going to stand up to the insurance company for my governor, because I'm tired of being taken advantage of with our homeowners rates. But anyway, if you think about it, what else do we have the ability to do but to use monetary damages to sue companies? Because companies, there's some argument whether the head people can be held criminally responsible in this. There's a lot of argument on that. It's not historically been done. But, you know, the way you do that is financial, because at the end of the day, that's all that matters to them.
2: Absolutely.
4: And you got, you know, I think if I remember right, State Farm, for example, worth $180 billion. Do you think they care about a $25,000 claims won't affect them? But when they have to start paying a lot of big ones and say, no, this is wrong. And that's why we have the greatest system in the world, by the way, the jury system. I am tired of it being maligned.
2: Yeah.
4: Because it's just amazing to me. And you know, we'll get Monday morning quarterbacks often. They'll read headlines, just like they're reading headlines on State Farm right now. They'll say, oh, well, that was a wrong verdict. Well, guess what? Most people don't see about 90% of the evidence and arguments that come in.
2: Sure.
4: They're just reading little snippets.
2: Yep.
4: And so with the proliferation of news today and everything else, and I was really fired up about the State Farm thing because I was reading the comments on social media. I'm like, that's just wrong.
3: That was your first mistake, reading the comments.
4: Yeah. So, yeah, anyway.
5: We have more with Jeremy Thurman and the McIntyre Law Firm on the way in just a little bit. Getting into something fun with Josh and his million-dollar idea, or are we doing the Ring doorbell?
3: Let's go with Josh.
5: Okay.
4: Million-dollar idea.
5: Coming up
4: I'm on
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1: Jake's 405 Buzz a Lawyer with Noble McIntyre. This is the Wake with Jake Show.
2: Jeremy Thurman is in from McIntyreLaw.com. Hello, Jeremy. Glad to have you in. Segment number two with you. We're great. Better that you're here to give us some sound advice.
3: I love it.
2: Especially with Josh. What? I forgot what this is about, but you have $1 million.
3: I have $1 million idea. It's a really good idea.
4: How can Jeremy make a million?
3: Well, you can be. But
5: we're already in 10%.
4: Oh, you're already in 10%.
3: Yeah. There's a question that goes after it. My $1 million idea, though, is that
5: TM.
3: Filling up your car. Yeah, TM. This is trademarked by is filling up your car is boring.
4: Yes.
3: Right? And car washes are fun. Uh-huh. Right? With all the lights and stuff in there. So my idea, my $1 million idea, is that in car washes, have like a little machine that goes next to your car and fills up your car while you're getting a car wash. And so it's a 2-for-1.
5: And it's got
3: two
5: a
3: birds
5: seal
3: with one stone
5: around it, so the water doesn't get in the gas.
3: Yeah. It's a whole contraption that I got to think of still.
4: Uh-huh.
3: But my question though really is, I'm on radio and we say these ideas on air. Is there any sort of legal backing that I can? Hey, I came up with that. I said it on this date on this time. Someone else could make that up
2: for your invention.
3: Yeah. So because someone else could hear that and go, well, I've got the money and the resources to do it. I'm gonna go do it.
6: I'm confident no one's trying to steal this idea.
3: They might steal this idea.
4: Well, I think we've tried a version of it in the 60s. I know in Japan they still do it. It's called guest attendance that they have to use it.
5: Yeah. It's just robots.
4: It's robots. Yeah. To answer your question though, it is actually, so what you're telling me is this, is you have this great idea.
3: Uh-huh.
4: You say it on the radio with
3: great
4: words, trademarks. It's a multi-million dollar.
3: A multi.
4: And so your fear is somebody else is going to actually go do it.
3: Yeah.
4: And let me ask you a question. How do you prove they didn't have the idea before you?
2: Yeah.
4: Ideas exist in the head.
3: They're not on record saying the idea.
4: So
3: I'm on record on whatever date, whatever time.
4: Everybody has to be on record.
3: Yeah.
4: Right?
5: That's our question.
3: Because how else could they prove they had it before me?
2: Yeah.
4: Right? How can you prove that was just your idea and you had it longer before? Other than you just voiced it.
3: He's pretty good at this.
6: He's good at this lawyer
3: stuff. He's good at this thing.
2: Yeah.
4: Yeah, didn't know we do a hypothetical deposition.
3: I wouldn't have any backing behind that.
5: You better get on it is what we're saying.
4: Well, first of all, you need what's called a patent lawyer. Lawyers have to take a special bar exam to be a patent lawyer.
5: Right? Oh, and you got to wear a bow tie.
4: Yeah, wear a bow tie. Now, I have a good friend. I'm going to tell him that he does strictly patent law. I'm saying, hey, you wearing a bow tie today?
5: That's right.
4: Generally speaking, I don't think that would have a lot of weight just from a legal perspective.
5: Boom. I know.
2: Yeah.
4: But, you know, if you said it enough and did enough, there are ways that you might could get it trademarked and all that. But there is an actually easier answer.
3: Oh.
4: You know, when we have $1 million ideas.
2: Yes.
4: Probably the smarter way, and excuse me for this, is A, not to voice them to the public.
3: Don't say it.
4: B, go have the conversation with the trademark lawyer, because if it is that multi-million-dollar idea, you want to get the patent on it first, right?
2: Yeah.
4: And C, then once that's all done, you can tell everybody about this brilliant idea you have. I mean, I don't know.
3: So I already messed it up is what you're telling me.
2: Great advice.
5: Do you need a prototype in order to get the patent?
4: You'd need to have drawings and
5: you can draw.
6: You got some crayons.
3: Well, Jeremy.
4: Let's have some schematics. Let's do some CAD.
3: Yeah.
4: I need a blueprint, is what you're saying. I'm sitting here thinking right now, you're going to have permission. How do you guarantee the water doesn't get with the oil? Because, I mean, in my mind, you're creating a liability hazard right then and there.
2: Right. Mm-hmm. See, he's on the personal injury side.
4: You're going to go destroy some vehicles in the process.
3: No vehicles
4: so
3: will be destroyed.
4: I think a brighter idea is, you know how they have you go through the car wash and then you go into the
5: Did you just say car wash?
4: He did. That's my southeastern Oklahoma version.
5: Car wash, yeah.
3: And then you go vacuum.
4: And then you go vacuum, and then when you're leaving, maybe there's a gas attendant that fills you up. Maybe you pay a little bit extra.
5: Yeah, and you go to the soda jerk, you see?
2: Yeah.
4: Oh, don't you talk about my accent. Noble gives me a hard time. I have a tendency is, I broke my accent many years ago when I married a city girl and moved to the city. I'm from Idabel, Broken Bow area, by the way. And every now and then, if I'm talking to the right people in the right atmosphere, it can slip out in 2 seconds.
2: Well,
4: and I go back, and if we're trying a case in rural areas, I'm not like, like, he's like, your accent just comes out. I'm like, because I feel natural down here.
2: This is good. You relax.
4: And,
2: so,
4: and if you can't say it right in southeastern Oklahoma, you know, who says your way of saying it's the right way?
5: Exactly.
4: By gosh, whoosh. Yeah.
2: That's Jeremy Thurman. Should I tell him about my shake and fries?
5: No.
2: No,
5: okay,
4: you should not.
2: No, no, we'll get to that next week.
4: All right.
2: McIntyreLaw.com. Thanks, Jeremy.
4: Thanks,
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1: It's 9 o'clock in Oklahoma. The credo of Jake. Jake's an Okie, born and bred. Cherishes his independence. Calls it like he sees it. He's there for his neighbors. Because he knows if you don't have community, you don't have much. Work hard, play hard, love hard. Jake's a lover of tradition and a lover of what's next. The latest generation of storytellers. Because the stories are what make it country. 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
2: Okay. Yeah, there's an event coming up.
1: Haley Doggett is here from the committee because they've got some 100-year celebrations coming up on July 18th.
2: The Julio.
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1: The song I Knew It, I Knew You came about because I was lucky enough to get to see a version of Toy Story 5, which I absolutely fell in love with the film and immediately really identified with the characters, namely Jesse. I was inspired immediately by it, and I really hope you like it. It's called I Knew It, I Knew You.
2: Jake.

0: I knew it.
1: Taylor Swift. I knew it. I knew you.
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4: 405 Buzz and a special guest in the studio with us, Haley from the UConn. Are you Chamber of Commerce? Main Street?
5: No. Yeah, UConn 66 Main Street. We are our own 501c3 organization.
4: Cool. Mm-hmm. Nice. Very nice. And you guys have some big celebrations coming up.
5: Yes, this year, 2026, is the 100-year anniversary of Route 66, which goes right through the heart of UConn. So we are super excited.
4: And you have a big event on the 18th?
5: Yes, July 18th is a Saturday. It'll be from 10 a.m. to 4 p.m. And it is art-themed. We have a bunch of different art things going on. There's a, you can paint the street.
6: Oh, no way.
5: Yes, not on Route 66 because, you know, that's a major highway.
6: Right.
5: And ODOT didn't want us to shut it down.
4: But, not this year,
5: especially. But our little side streets.
6: Is it Main Street?
5: What's, yes, it is. Yeah. It is Route 66 off. Is Main Street in UConn. Yeah. And so we have our little side streets will be shut down.
6: That's
5: we'll have
6: so fun.
5: Painting and food trucks and crafts and local artists and different businesses and
6: Very
5: kind of
6: cool.
5: scattered about the area.
7: How long will that paint last on the ground?
5: That's a good question.
7: Okay.
5: A couple weeks, probably. It's pretty
6: good.
5: Dry in July, so it's not permanent, but it's...
7: But it's also not like chalk that goes away pretty quick.
5: Correct. Yeah,
7: that's
5: it'll
7: exciting.
5: Definitely be there after a couple rains still. So.
7: You can leave your mark and take a picture of it at least.
5: Yes,
7: right?
5: And then come back and visit it for a few weeks.
7: Yeah.
4: Have you seen an uptick, I would think, this summer in folks from all over the country, like, driving the route? And
5: yes, absolutely. There's a lot of different Facebook groups for people. I mean, lots of people, even from Europe, especially with the World Cup happening, too.
7: Right.
5: They're driving all throughout Route 66, and they have these little passports everywhere. I'm not as familiar with those because that is a Chamber of Commerce deal, but
6: nice.
5: So,
7: if I was hungry on July 18th, what would I do?
5: Look, great question. We have some really fantastic restaurants. We have a New Mexican restaurant called Green Chili Kitchen.
6: I love
5: a Czech restaurant because UConn is the Czech capital of Oklahoma.
7: Right.
5: And so it's called Vladislava's. They also have terrific kolaches. We have a couple food trucks that'll be at the event as well.
6: Yeah. Very cool.
5: And then The Local is a fantastic spot.
7: Right.
5: Yes, they have a couple locations now. We love The Local.
6: And water's excellent there, by the way.
5: Yes.
6: And I know drinks.
5: We have a couple barbecue places on the route also.
6: Nice.
5: Yep, Earl's and Bad Brad's. So.
7: Cool.
4: So for the younger members of our audience or our Wake with J-Show, Josh, give him some history on Route 66, the passage from Chicago all the way to L.A., correct?
5: Yes.
4: All right.
5: Really testing my knowledge here.
4: Oh, okay. All right.
5: I'm a volunteer, not a Route 66.
4: Oh, that's right. I got you. But celebrating 100 years, I'm seeing all sorts of commercials about
6: it. Oh, my gosh, yes.
4: And the pathway through Oklahoma. It's really neat.
6: I bet the streaming of the movie Cars has gone up tremendously.
5: Yes.
6: Because of and what's cool is to see like the references just to the little strip in Oklahoma in the movie. So
7: yes, that is there's a famous song about that road too. It's called Route 66.
4: Getting their kicks or something.
7: Yeah. Oh yeah, get your kick. That's my fun fact about it. Well, Haley, when people come out, you mentioned art with you know painting the street and things like that, and music as well. What can we expect with that?
5: We'll have vendor booths set up.
7: Okay.
5: So local artisans can have booths outside, or some of them are inside our local shops that are already there. And then, like, the painting on the route. We'll have some craft stations with little canvases and a couple of other things. Some cool Route 66 merch, of course. Always got to have a t-shirt.

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With a staggering number of jackpots, our players are turning spins into wins. Lucky Star Casino, the biggest jackpots and limitless promotions are closer than you think.

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1: You know, Kevin, I was thinking about doing an impression here. Can I do one?
2: I would
1: you
2: love
1: think?
2: That. Yeah.
1: I know it's Luke Bryan out right now, but I was thinking of Bailey Zimmerman the other day and how he just tore that place apart. That's what I want to do, Luke Bryan, now! I want to do that! Luke Bryan is on now. Just tear this place apart.
3: It doesn't matter.

0: favorite country song.
1: Well, I just talked to Jeremy Thurman of McIntyre Law, who we had on last hour. Josh, you did about $11,000 worth of damage there.
2: Oh, a lot of damage.
1: Bailey Zimmerman stuff. Here's Jackson Dean.
3: I ain't coming to your house.

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1: Country music news before 10 o'clock. 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Hey, with the weekend ahead, what are you going to DoorDash-a? Huh? You going to DoorDash-a?
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2: I get music news on a Friday. It's a freaky Friday kind of Friday. I got to go quick through this because this is the first time. What, Josh?
3: Well, you're just going quick. Go quick.
2: Because this is the first time I've ever copied and pasted the entire lineup of birthdays.
4: It's a big day.
3: It's a big day.
2: I used every one of them.
5: That means you know all of them.
2: That means I care about all of them, yes. Ariana Grande, 33. Michael Vick, 46. Sorry, puppy dogs. Jason Schwartzman is 46.
5: He's funny.
2: One Republic's Ryan Tedder, also Oklahoman, 47.
5: No, he's not from Oklahoma. He went to ORU.
2: Gosh, Gretchen
5: Wilson. He learned how to song right here. There you go.
2: 53. Sean Hayes, 56.
5: Nice.
2: Nick Offerman, 56. Chris O'Donnell's 56.
5: Dang.
2: Shared a birthday to the
3: a lot
2: day.
3: 56.
2: And Shannon Sharp, 58. And Chris Isaac is 70.
5: There you go.
2: Hey, Lainey Wilson recently performed a little event called Tight Ends and Friends.
5: It was, of course it was Lainey
2: put
5: Wilson.
2: Put together by some tight ends like Travis Kelce. And guess what? Who was there? Taylor Swift.
3: Of course.
2: She came out and did a little duet with Lainey Wilson. How cool is that?
5: Oh.
2: Have you seen the video? And then Taylor Swift even did, they did the song Love Story together. It's a love story.
3: Aww.
2: Kane Brown was supposed to perform at this event, but he was not able to. He was recovering from an injury, having been hit by a golf ball.
3: What?
2: Get this. He had 23 stitches.
5: What?
2: 23. I can't.
3: Hit him in the head then.
2: You think so?
3: 23 stitches?
2: 23 stitches from a little golf ball.
3: Oh, my God.
5: Yeah.
3: It must have nailed him.
5: The skin is taut on your head. So that would,
2: You ever been hit by a golf ball, Kevin?
3: Twice.
5: Oh, no way.
2: On the same round?
6: No, one time I was walking and I was in front of a guy and I shouldn't have been, and he hit a driver off the deck because he topped his drive, line drive in the middle of my back. That took me to my knees.
3: Yeah.
6: And the second time, there's a pattern here. I got in front of my dad and I was wandering around the green and he's about 100 yards out. And he was like, dumbass. He said this to me afterwards. He's like, dumbass, you get in front of me, I'm going to hit into you and hit me right in the head.
5: No.
6: I couldn't hear for three holes. True story.
2: You couldn't hear for three holes?
6: No, but I finished the round.
5: I've been the one.
3: You did.
5: I've been the one to hit somebody.
3: Oh, my God. You guys.
5: I didn't think I was going to go straight, and it went straight.
3: Oh.
6: That'll hurt, man.
5: Yeah.
6: By the way, to correct the record, Ryan Tedder, born in Tulsa, Oklahoma.
5: I didn't know he was born here. I thought he went to ORU.
6: Owen and I hung out with him at a benefit concert for the Tornadoes.
2: Mm-hmm.
3: Did you really?
2: I have footage of me interviewing this guy.
3: That's cool.
6: So take it back, Jesse.
2: Take it back.
3: Take it back.
5: Okay.
3: He just looked it up. What are you second guessing?
2: Tulsa. Yeah, tell me that. Anyway, thank you, Kevin, for that.
6: You're welcome.
2: I'm really
5: I'm sorry, Owen.
3: Oh, there it is. Okay. There it is.
2: The lasting effects of getting rung in the head with a golf ball that you couldn't hear for three holes.
3: That is crazy.
2: That's crazy. You might still have problems.
6: Oh, I've got problems. You know that.
2: I know that. Hey, Jelly Roll, can you believe this? He gave a fan tickets to his concerts for life. Take a listen to how this worked out.
7: Right here, make sure she never buys a ticket to a show again. This is like the sixth show I've seen.
5: Oh, that sounds good.
7: We will never buy another ticket to my concert, ever. We will take care of that tonight. This is like the fifth time I've seen you on this tour. Thank you. This is so awesome. Thank you. I'm going to have to change the set list just for you if you keep coming back. Golly, I'm going to have to play you something different, right?
2: So she's in the front row and
3: that's
2: apparently
3: so cool.
2: Has been to up to six of his shows, and he has now recognized her.
5: Wow.
2: To where he's like, wait a second, this is, you are not buying a ticket to a show. I'm going to make sure you're given tickets, which is a little risky that he did that on the fly. Because
3: it is a little.
2: Who's to say there's not someone, you know,
5: a promoter or something that's not going to make it happen.
2: Midway in the audience or way back in the audience who's been to 10 shows in a row and he didn't see him.
3: Yeah.
2: And that person's not getting tickets for life. You know, it's just one of those things.
6: Isn't it funny they're going to alter the set? I mean, you know, all his songs kind of have the same theme. I mean, he's working on like a song called VBS, Potluck Dinner, Altar Call.
3: Center,
6: you know.
2: Center to Saint.
6: Kind of all this same theme. He's got a new one called Hands Up, True Story.
3: What? Oh, does he really?
6: He does.
2: Hands up, parenthetical, true story, or is that you?
6: Just hands up.
2: Oh, hands up.
6: That was my editorial comment.
2: Yes, yes, yes. Anyway, good for Jelly Roll, I guess. Kenny Chesney announced real quickly his next album is going to be called Silver Sands Marina.
5: Okay.
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1: 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It's either that or like Chippendales. I'd rather see Kenny at the Sphere. Come on. He starts tomorrow again for a shortened run. It's 93.3 and Kenny right now.

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Luke Combs was almost the one to record Dirt Cheap by Kojo. 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I guess he didn't open an email or a text message, so Kojo ended up grabbing it. 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
1: 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Ella Langley was just mesmerizing. Be her,

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1: So I went snooping around in Josh's office. You know, Josh, producer, Wake with Jake show. So Monday morning, get this. Tickets to Silver Dollar City. Yes, please. Wake with Jake, Monday morning, 6 to 10, right here on 93.3.

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0: 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To cover this album, is it going to be a 10-track album? 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
1: It's High Noon in Oklahoma. The Credo of Jake. Jake's an Okie, born and bred. Cherishes his independence. Calls it like he sees it. He's there for his neighbors. Because he knows if you don't have community, you don't have much. Work hard, play hard, love hard. Jake's a lover of tradition and a lover of what's next. The latest generation of storytellers. Because the stories are what make it country. 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

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I've been to the Rock and Roll Hall of Fame in Cleveland, and it was already crazy busy during the summertime. Add to that because Taylor Swift has an exhibit now.

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Hey, it's Jesse. My buddy Owen is going to be out on Sunday this weekend. 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
1: 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I hope you have a little day off or two next week. 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

Is it really Friday afternoon? And can I say hi? My name is Owen, in for Autumn. What is she doing not being here? Much deserved time off, that's what we call it around here. Luke Combs now, Jake FM.

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2: 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Jason Aldean and Chase Matthews at Paycom on July 24th. 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
1: 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We're hooking you up to travel up to Silver Dollar City for
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93.3, it's Jake FM. So this guy we met not too long ago here in the studio, known as the Melody Man when it comes to his songwriting. It's those earworms that you can't forget once you hear it first. Here's Jacob Hackett.

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0: 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So, you know, the road has got to be tough, right? Traveling as an artist, touring, doing all those things. And it might be hard to be away from your family for some time. But Josh Turner, he takes his family on the road with him. His wife's in the van.
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1: 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It's hard.

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1: 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Owen in for Autumn as we kick off the weekend. 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
9: 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It's Josh hanging out here at Artisan Crossing Apartments. It's in Norman, 1303 West Tecumseh. It's off of Flood and Tecumseh, just minutes from the highway, jumping on I-35. So if you're on I-35, get off of Flood, take a left on Tecumseh. You'll be here in about 2 or 3 minutes. It's super close, and they're hosting a really amazing pool party. They got all the swags, floaties, and snacks that you're wanting. They've got it all right here at Artisan Crossing Apartments. And if you got any questions about the community, the apartment features, or anything else, the great staff is here to help you with any and all questions that you've got. And of course, yes, if you're asking, I do have the Cody Johnson box. All I need is a name and phone number. So if you're heading home from work, maybe you're in the Norman area driving by, stop by Artisan Crossing Apartments just off of Tecumseh and Flood, because I'll be hanging out until 6 at this pool party. And I'm telling you, kids are having fun in the pool playing basketball right now, and I'm loving just being out here in this beautiful weather. Partly cloudy, it doesn't get better than this. Come see me hanging out at Artisan Crossing Apartments just off of Tecumseh and Flood, where I'll be hanging out until 6. It's Josh, and you're listening to 93.3 Jake FM.
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1: 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For some reason, wives are okay with it.

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Hey, maybe this weekend you're going to go see the all-new Toy Story 5 like we did last weekend. My quick review, it's great. The kids are going to love it. I left wondering, though, who this song was written about.

0: I knew it.
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6: 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It's Josh hanging out here. 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Like I said, if you're on the highway, just get off of Flood, take a left on Tecumseh, or right if you're coming north, and just stop by Artisan Crossing. 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Pizza's on the way. They got ice cream truck right out front and all the snacks and apartment swag. 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And their great staff is here to help you. So any questions, maybe you're going from a house to an apartment or just looking for your own place to move out, this is the place to do it. 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And I'm telling you, there's no better place than Artisan Crossing right here in Norman. They've got 1 and 2 bedroom apartments, lofts, and townhomes with some upscale features like some modern kitchens, high ceilings, and private patios and balconies. It doesn't get better than this. 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I'll be hanging out until 6 for this amazing pool party that they're throwing with all the floaties in the pool. 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
1: 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Tickets on the tens. We're hooking you up to travel up to Silver Dollar City for
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1: 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I want to see you at Heidelberg Fireworks this weekend, Sunday, noon to 2 in Blanchard. Come hang with us. Owen, Inver Autumn with Chase Matthew.

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1: It's Autumn's Flip and Guess. 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
2: Flip and Guess, what are we giving away today? Let me think. Maybe some Winchester drive-in tickets? Let's do that. Oh, and in for Autumn, where I'm going to play you a clip of a song backwards. Or as my old papa used to say, bass-ackwards. Okay, here we go. When you think of the name and the artist of this song, text the name and the artist to 231-JAKE, 405-231-5253. Good luck. Take a listen.

0: give me the title and the artist of that song I just played backwards for you. Owen and for Autumn for flipping guests. You can win some tickets over to the Winchester Drive-In to maybe catch a movie this weekend when you text right now the title and artist of that song. 405-231-JAKE.
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0: I'll ride your back so I can get the cushion to fall.
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0: Yeah, he chose the safer, cleaner in-and-out option, and he went with it.
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2: They were never alone.
5: But I'm saying if they were.
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2: I
4: were.
2: Don't know. I can't.
5: I got you.
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6: A little sweet. A little heat. A whole lot of flavor. Whataburger's coming in hot. Not too hot. With the new Hot Honey Crisp Whata Chicken Sandwich. 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Come one, come y'all.
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7: 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It's Josh hanging out here at Artisan Crossing Apartments. If you haven't seen them, it's kind of hidden near the highway off of Tecumseh and Flood, just minutes from jumping on I-35. So if you're on I-35, maybe heading home from work, stop by these beautiful apartments. Artisan Crossing. The actual address is 1303 West Tecumseh. They're having a pool party today. I'm hanging out until 6. I know we're about to hit some commercial-free music, so we can jam out here poolside with all the floaties and water guns and snacks and pizza that just got dropped off, so it's hot and fresh for you whenever you get here. 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Any questions about moving into an apartment community, apartment features, or anything else, the great staff is here to answer any and all questions that you've got. They've got 1- and 2-bedroom apartments, lofts, and townhomes, and they all come with a private balcony. How sweet is that? I think even some come with a dog park, or not with a dog park, but that's here on the community and the fitness center and pool. That's where we're at. Poolside, hanging out for this pool party. We're having fun at Artisan Crossing Apartments, so come stop by 1303 West Tecumseh off of Flood and Tecumseh, just minutes from that I-35 highway. So make sure you stop by Artisan Crossing. I'll be hanging out till 6. It's Josh, and you're listening to 93.3 Jake FM.
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1: Are you like me, and when it's the weekend and it's time to kick it off, do you ever roll into it thinking, I wonder what Blake Shelton's getting into this weekend? 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
1: It's 5 o'clock in Oklahoma. The Credo of Jake. Jake's an Okie, born and bred. Cherishes his independence. Calls it like he sees it. He's there for his neighbors. Because he knows if you don't have community, you don't have much. Work hard, play hard, love hard. Jake's a lover of tradition and a lover of what's next. The latest generation of storytellers. Because the stories are what make it country. 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
1: Kenny always hitting us with the song of summer, right? Welcome to it. It's a Jake summer, by the way, with 93.3 Jake FM and commercial-free music to kick off your weekend. Owen in for Autumn. Here's Sugarland.

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2: It's always funny to hear the story behind songs. The tune, The House That Built Me, was originally going to be one for Blake Shelton. He was married to this chick named Miranda Lambert at the time, and he thought, you know what, I think you might be better on this one. Well, the rest is history. And that song is coming up here in about 3 minutes. After Shaboozy with Kevin Powers, let's move on. Jake FM.

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1: Are we in the middle of a Luke sandwich? A Luke sandwich? That means we just played Luke Combs, and now we've got the new one from Luke Bryan. Ask Josh at Artisan Crossings in Norman if he likes a Luke sandwich. Careful, though, he might give you a knuckle sandwich.

0: 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Why?
1: 93.3, we are Jake FM. As we roll into the weekend, I hope you'd go down to see Josh at Artisan Crossings in Norman there. He's going to give us one last check-in in just a moment. Make sure you swing by and register to win some tickets, too. And give him a big old high five. Jake

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10: 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I'm only here for a little bit longer, up until 6, so you got about 15 minutes to come and register for these Cody Johnson tickets. 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
1: 93.3 Jake FM rolling into the weekend. And a nice one I'm expecting to have. I don't know about you. You know what I'm going to do? I'm going to hang out at Heidelberg Fireworks on Sunday, noon to 2 in Blanchard. 41 years they've been making things go kaboom. Come and hang out with us. We say goodbye.

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1: 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Eli Young Band, this is Jake FM. Good.

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0: 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Well, Bunny XO, you know, the soon-to-be finalized divorce ex of Jelly, says he's on the market. Ladies, you know, I don't know what the qualifications are, but bring beer.
1: On a lost and lonely highway, paying for my sins. If you ever saw me out last Friday, hell, I ain't getting in.

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0: 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Die a happy man.
1: I like to sing along with the music if you can't tell. Oh, and in for Autumn. You know, Thomas Rhett we just played. I wonder if he ever imagined he'd have five kids. That's 1, 2, 3, 4, 5. That's one handful. Wow. Graylin James, speaking of having kids,

0: 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He's not the cheating kind. She's been
1: 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It's the Wake with Jake Show Rewind.
2: Most people don't try skydiving.
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1: 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Is it already over? Okay. I'll be in on Monday for Autumn. She'll be back, I don't know. We're 93.3 with Jason Aldean.

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